And sleep with me, shut up. And sleep with me, come on. Why don't you sleep with me, shut up? And sleep with me, come on.

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But how long? Then you hear a different but recognizable sound. The intensity of the strong beats unfolds.

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Music is our life. It's wrong to fight each other. We are all one of a kind. Respect each other. 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

would you really ride for me? Baby, tell me, would you die for me? Would you spend your whole life for me? Would you be there to always hold me down? Tell me, would you really cry for me? Baby, don't lie to me. If I didn't have anything, I wanna know.